balance on it, balance on it, balance on it, balance on it. Put one foot over, every girl climb on a man's shoulder. Every girl climb on a man's shoulder. Shoulder.

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When the money day, that is where I'm at. Any IEP, I they play my part. In the Google room, I do me no junior fuck.

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1: 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Every girl trying for a man's shoulder. 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
0: Shoulder, yeah.

Jesus is our call.